0: the voice dynamite, the voice dynamite. Throw the knife against sick as life, then I try to hide, it's a thriller. Fight is on, I'm a kill tonight, the voice dynamite, the voice dynamite.
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2: Raise back your vibes. Pretty damn well. Around the world. Around the world.

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It's normal to be a little scared, but I wanna bend the rules and play some truth or dare.

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And baby, while you're at it, why don't you take back every word you said? It's 2 weeks over, feel 10 years older. I was staying sober till you walked in. That party up in Dixie, emotion I was risky. This shit.